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0: H is for Himalayas. 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They call Mount Everest the goddess of the universe. 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
2: Antoine, come down.
1: Hey, where are you
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0: Climbing up the mountain.
1: Not again.
0: I think I'm at the top.
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1: I spy with my little eye something that is green. It covers the yard and it grows real fast. Can you tell me what it is?
2: Grass!
1: Oh, yes! I spy with my little eye something that is yellow. It's got stripes of black, buzzy wings on its back. Can you tell me what it is?
2: Bee!
1: Ho, ho, ho! 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

0: Oh, you got it. I spy with my little eyes something that is brown. Got slimy skin, a show to live in. Can you tell me what it is?
1: A nail!
0: Yes, yes, yes!

0: Well, I spy with my little eye someone who wears blue. He sings really loud and he dances all around. Can you tell me who it is?
1: Yeah!
0: Well, I spy with my little eye someone who wears orange. He plays a guitar and he's got a funny laugh. Can you tell me who it is?
1: Ah!
0: We spy with our little eye someone black and white. He is lots of fun and his name is...
1: Yeah!

Hi, it's Justine here. There are some words that just make you feel nice, like love, or flower, or rainbow. Listen to this next song to hear more lovely words.

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0: 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What will you make today?
1: What's the time, Mr. Wolf?
2: What's the time, Mr. Wolf?
3: It's 1 o'clock.
1: So come on, let's take one step. Are you ready? One. What's the time, Mr. Wolf?
2: What's the time, Mr. Wolf?
3: It's 2 o'clock.
1: So come on, let's take two steps. Are you ready? One, two. What's the time, Mr. Wolf?
2: What's the time, Mr. Wolf?
3: It's 3 o'clock.
1: So come on, let's

I for iguana, J for jellyfish, K for kookaburra, L for lion, and M for moose, N for nightingale.

the letter for vampire bat. 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But Y, well, there's a yak. And Z, well, that's a zebra.

alphabet. H is for hail. Hail are the lumps of ice and snow that fall from the clouds during thunderstorms. They look like rocks of ice and can be different sizes. Have you seen hail before? Ooh, better take cover.

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1: So, Sarah, how do you glue?
2: I'm well, thanks, Pevin. And yourself?
1: No, how do you glue?
2: Oh, let me show you a few. Drag your glue, rally outside, then crisscross.
0: Drag your glue, rally outside, then crisscross.
2: Dot, dot, dot, dot, and X marks the spot.
0: Dot, dot, dot, dot, and X marks the spot.
2: So how do you glue? How do you glue? Do you dot, do you cross, do you zigzag too? Everyone is different, but no matter what you do, put the glue on the paper, not the paper on the glue.
3: I'm a little glue stick, short and stout. 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
2: Grab your glue stick, listen to the music. 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
5: What do we do?
6: We glue.
5: What do we do?
6: We glue.
5: What do we do?
6: What do we do?
5: What do we do?
6: We glue.
2: Do I stick it like this?
7: No, no, no.
1: Please make it straight.
2: Do I stick it anywhere?
7: No, no, no.
1: On the next page, mate.
2: Do I use all the glue?
7: No, no, no.
1: You only need a bit.
2: Ooh, what's it taste like?
7: No, no, no.
1: No, don't.

0: now that you can count to 12, why don't we try the alphabet?
1: B, C, D, E, F, G. H, I, J, K, L, M, N, O, P.

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H is for harmonica.

0: Do you know what a leopard looks like? 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

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One candle is lit on the first night of Hanukkah, and one each night after that. 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H is for Hanukkah.

Hi, it's Alex. 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

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H is for hyena.

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0: Hello, I'm Lockie, and I hope that you have a fun time singing and dancing to some of my favourite songs. Enjoy the music. 1, 2, put it in your shoe. There was an old man named Michael Finnegan. He had whiskers on his chin again. Along came the wind and blew them in again. Poor old Michael Finnegan, begin again. It's fun singing Michael Finnegan. How about we try singing it a little faster? Ready? There was an old man named Michael Finnegan. He had whiskers on his chin again. Along came the wind and blew them in again. Poor old Michael Finnegan, begin again. Hey, that's fun. Do you think you can sing it even faster? There was an old man named Michael Finnegan. He had whiskers on his chin again. Along came the wind and blew them in again. Poor old Michael Finnegan, begin again. Whoa, that was fast. How about we try and sing it even faster? Are you ready? Oh! There was an old man named Michael Finnegan. He had whiskers on his chin again. Along came the wind and blew them in again. Poor old Michael Finnegan, begin again. Shaving a haircut, 2 bits. Shaving a haircut, 2 bits.
1: H is for Harriet, Hassan, Haruki, Henry, and Hugh. 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
0: Who's that?
2: What do you think my name is? 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
1: My name is Justine. 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
2: My name is Teo.
1: Hi, Teo.

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1: This is ABC Kids Listen, and I'm Josh Pike. 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I'm a musician. And this next song is a song that I wrote and sing.
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1: 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Little Yarns is coming up after these next songs.

0: Give him a hug. 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
2: Yama, rooting air. How's it going? Today on Little Yarns, we're heading back to Gumbangir country on the north coast of New South Wales, between the Nambucca and Clarence Rivers, and as far west as the Great Dividing Ranges. We're going to meet up with Brittany to hear a story and even learn a song in Gumbangir language. Are you ready?

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0: Ginnigay kids.
1: Look at all these stars. What a gorgeous night.
3: I can see colours of the galaxy in the Milky Way.
0: Aren't they so beautiful? We call the Milky Way Bindaray Windala, the river in the stars.
4: Bindaray Windala.
1: Oh, good job.
3: It's good because it looks like a river and it's in the sky.
1: That's exactly what they look like.
0: Gumbangia language is so beautiful. It makes me feel so good speaking and learning a language that's over 60,000 years old. That's so special. It's just like the stars, the winda above us. These are the same winda my grandma and my great-grandma would look at. And these are the same words they'd speak. Bindaray Windala.
4: That's really nice.
5: Yeah, I think it's a pretty name.
0: Hey, do you kids want to hear a Gumbangia story?
6: Yeah.
3: Yeah, for sure.
1: Always.
0: This story was told to me by teachers at Murubai, and they've given me permission to tell it to you.
5: Why do you need permission?
1: It's really important to get permission from your elders to share dreaming stories. Our culture is very precious and sometimes a little bit complicated, so not everyone's allowed to teach it. Sometimes even adults aren't allowed. Thanks for checking with your elders, Brittany. I can't wait to hear the story.
0: All right, take a seat or lie back in the grass. Get comfy. In the dream time, there was a river. On one side of the river, there lived the Gumbangir people. Back then, we were divided into mobs from the north and mobs from the south. Across the water lived the Nyamba people. They are the ancestors of the Dungudi people. But back in the dream time, the Nyamba people were giants. The south mobs knew the giants and they weren't afraid of them. But the people in the north were scared. Then, one day, one of the giants came down to the river and made a lot of noise.
6: Boom, boom, boom.
0: The northern Gumbangir people heard the giant and rushed down to see what had happened. When they saw the Nyamba giant for themselves, they were very frightened. So they speared him. The Nyamba giant crashed into the ground so heavily that he left his imprint on the earth. Crash! The place where his knee landed created a bend in the river. In Gumbangia, the word for knee is bugger bugger.
6: I think it's because he landed on his knee when he did that.
0: So we call that bend in the river Bugger Bugger River.
1: Bugger Bugger Bend.
0: Made by a giant's knee.
6: That's awesome.
1: What a great story.
6: I like the part when he falls onto the ground and made a mark in the earth.
0: All right, time to jump up now and shake our bodies back awake. Let's sing a song before you go.
1: Yeah.
6: Yeah.
0: Okay, so you probably already know the song Head, Shoulders, Knees and Toes.
4: Yeah.
0: Well, it's time to learn it in Gumbangir. Head is Gali.
1: Gali.
0: Shoulders is Burum.
6: Burum.
1: Burum.
0: Knees is...
6: Bugger Bugger.
0: Good job! You're onto it. And toes is Jina.
4: Jina.
1: Jina.
0: I'll sing it slowly and then we can practice it together.

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0: bugga-bugga, Gina. 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Eyes is meal, ears is nalgan, mouth is jalany, and nose is jingam. 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
1: Keep practicing and come back anytime you want to hear more Goombangir dreaming stories.
0: Thanks, Brittany. 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
2: Bye, Brittany. 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
0: We learned a lot of Goombangir language today. What can you remember? Let's try and use the song. Head is gali, shoulders is burum, knees is
2: bugga bugga.
0: That's right, bugga bugga. 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Thanks for learning with me, and I'll see you next time. Yalu.
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0: I'm Alex. It's story time. Hasn't it been a great day so far? Now it's time to relax in your favourite relaxy spot and listen to the terrific tales we've found for you today.
1: There was a little seabird who loved watching diving competitions with her dad.
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4: Yay!
5: Yay!
6: Imagine being able to dive like that.
1: The little seabird thought all the divers were incredible.
2: Now it's time for the Spinner Dolphins!
4: Whoa! Whoa! We love dolphins!
1: As the little seabird watched the Spinner Dolphins jump, she wondered, what would it be like to be a dolphin and live under the sea like them?
6: Dad, when I grow up, can I be a dolphin?
7: Only dolphins grow up to be dolphins, Chirp.
4: Ah!
6: But, Dad, I really, really want to live in the sea.
1: She wondered what it would be like to be a dolphin and live under the sea like them.
6: Mr. Flip, does the little bird turn into a dolphin?
1: Not quite. But she did spend all afternoon imagining being a dolphin.
6: And my tail would be this big.
1: Luckily, her dad had a great idea.
7: Chirp, I have a great surprise for you.
6: Are you going to tell me that I can turn into a dolphin?
7: No, but I think you'll like it just as much. Let's go.
6: Hey, wait for me. Where are we going?
7: Deep! Deep down into the ocean!
6: What?
1: The little bird was about to do something she didn't know was possible.
7: One, two, three, go!
1: She was going to dive.
6: Wow! Hundreds of little fish!
1: There were fish to swim with.
6: Hi, fishies!
1: There were kelp forests to explore and soft sand to dig into.
6: I'm going to find all the buried treasure.
1: She even said hello to Doug the cleaner on her way past.
6: Hi, friendly dugong.
8: Oh, hello, little bird. My name's Doug. Nice to meet you.
1: And later, when she was getting ready for bed, the little bird said to her dad,
6: I'm going to win the diving competition. Just you wait and see.
0: And now it's time for a story from the Kids Listen bookshelf.
9: And now it's time for a story. This story is called Foot Hand, Elbow Nose by Kaya Thomas and Connor Brecken. And it goes like this. Max loved splashing in puddles, and his right foot had had enough. Yuck! It cried as Max peeled off his wet sock. That was disgusting. Max looked down at his foot in surprise. Are you talking to me? He asked. Of course I'm talking to you, it said. Do you see anyone else dunking me in dirty water? Max looked around, then shook his head. My life is so hard, the foot complained. I live with bindies, stubbed toes, and smelly socks. You walk all over me, Max. Max felt sad. He hadn't realized that his foot was so unhappy. I'm sorry, he said. Is there anything I can do to help? Yes, said his right foot with a huff. You can let me do something else. I've always wanted to be a hand, it said. Max nodded. I suppose that could work. For the rest of the day, Max's right foot was very happy. It painted and practiced letters. It even lent a hand at dinner time. When Max went to bed, everything seemed to be working well. Until he woke up on Thursday morning.
5: "I think I'd make a great nose,"
9: a small voice whispered. Max rubbed his eyes with his foot hand. "Elbow?" he asked.
5: "Yes,"
9: his elbow replied.
5: "But I'd much rather be a nose."
9: Max frowned. He didn't want his elbow to be sad either. "I guess so," he agreed. It was when Max was about to eat breakfast that things got a bit more complicated.
5: "This smells delicious,"
9: said Elbow Nose, while Foot Hand picked up a spoon. But Max's mouth had other ideas.
10: "Max!"
9: it yelled.
10: "I want to be an ear!"
9: Max shut his mouth and his ear called out.
5: "That's okay. I'll be a mouth."
9: By that afternoon, Max was exhausted. He had undies on his head bottom, a shoe on his tongue foot, and his fingernail had just asked to be an eyelash.
5: "What was that?"
10: "Excuse me, is that a smell?"
9: "Enough!" Max shouted. "I'm sorry, but no. Fingernail, you cannot be an eyelash. Head, you're not a bottom. And foot, I'm putting you down again. You are a foot. I love the way you help me run and jump and kick, and I need your help." Everything went silent. "I do love running and jumping," said Foot. "And I actually miss Sock. Being a hand is not as simple as I thought it would be." One by one, Max's body parts agreed. It turned out Elbow Nose was having trouble smelling, and Mouth Ear hadn't heard anything all day.
5: "What was that?"
9: They were actually happier being themselves.
5: "Let's go home, people."
11: "Actually, I can't really smell. Being a bum's no fun."
9: So they each went back to being who they were. And Max's right foot never made a fuss again. Well, almost never.
10: No!
9: And that's the end of the story.
0: And now, another story.

0: There was once a middle-sized white car, which belonged to a family who had three children called Brian, Michael, and Jane. I'm afraid that the family were not always as careful with the middle-sized white car as they should have been, and sometimes it was very dirty inside. After the family had a trip to the beach, the car was sandy and sticky, and there were finger marks on its windows and upholstery, which made the middle-sized white car look neglected and not loved. After an especially rainy drive along some muddy roads one day, the middle-sized white car looked so dirty that its family decided to take it to the car wash. Now, the car wash was a big, noisy place, but the children were very excited and wanted to watch all that happened. First of all, they had to roll the car windows up tightly so that no water could get inside the car. Then they all climbed out of the car, and one of the men who worked at the car wash unhooked a large vacuum cleaner, which he used to clean under all the carpets and around the seats. The family then went to watch from behind the glass wall of the viewing walkway, and a man drove the car to the starting spot, where it was hooked onto a chain which pulled it gently along under a shower of soapy water. Two men dressed in yellow raincoats and big black rubber boots washed off the especially muddy spots with enormous bushy gloves.
1: Oh, I wish I could wear my raincoat and rubber boots and slosh that soapy water on our car, said Brian.
2: Yes, said Michael. We would make it ever so clean.
0: But the car was being pulled on a little further to where some huge soft brushes rubbed along its wheels and roof to make it extra clean. Next, the car went under a twinkling light machine, where it was sprayed with hot wax to make it shiny. A big puffing machine then blew hot air over it to dry the wax. The middle-sized white car had come to the end of the pulling chain, and as it was unhooked, two men jumped into the car with clean cloths and sprays to shine the windows and clean the upholstery. Then the family all stood back to admire their beautifully clean, middle-sized white car. Dad paid the cashier some money for cleaning the car. Then the family climbed in and went home. But as soon as they arrived home, Brian, Michael, and Jane all dressed up in their raincoats and rain boots and made a pretend car wash on the back garden path, with buckets of soapy water and old clothes, and they washed the scooter, the tricycle, and the dinky until they were just as clean and shiny as the middle-sized white car.
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4: Three in a Tree. One day, Daisy the cow was mooching along. Mooch, mooch, mooch. When she came to a tree, she looked up and she saw a kookaburra in the tree. And she wondered.
5: I wonder what it would be like to live in a tree.
4: She wondered some more, and then she climbed the tree. Up, up, up the trunk of the tree. It's not easy for a cow to climb a tree, but she did. She sat on the branch and she wondered why the kookaburra had flown away. Then she went to sleep. Now there was one in the tree. Slush the pig was trotting along. A trot, trot, trot. on her little pink trotters when she came to the tree. She looked up and she saw Daisy the cow in the tree. She wondered.
6: I wonder what it would be like to live in a tree.
4: She wondered some more, and then she climbed the tree, up, up, up the trunk of the tree. It's not easy for a pig to climb a tree, but she did. She sat on a branch next to Daisy the cow, and then she went to sleep. Now there were two in the tree. Scrap the dog was sniffing along. Sniff, sniff, sniff. When he came to the tree, he looked up and he saw Daisy the cow and Slush the pig in the tree, and he wondered.
7: I wonder what it would be like to live in a tree.
4: He wondered some more, and then he climbed the tree. Up. Up. Up the trunk of the tree. It's not easy for a dog to climb a tree, but he did. He sat on a branch next to Daisy the cow and Slush the pig, and then he went to sleep. Now there were three in the tree. Daisy was having a doze, and Slush was having a snooze, and Scrap was having a nap. When suddenly the wind began to blow. Ooh, ooh, and blow. Ooh, and blow. Ooh. And the branches in the tree went this way and that way, and that way and this way. And Daisy the cow and Slush the pig and Scrap the dog went this way and that way. That way and this way. Until they felt quite sick.
8: I want my cow shit.
9: I want my pig stall.
7: I want my dog kennel.
4: So they all scrambled down and they ran home and they never, ever climbed a tree again. And as soon as they'd gone, the kookaburra flew back to her tree, sat on her favourite branch and laughed. And that is the end of the story.
10: What a great story. I wonder which terrific tale will be next. And now, a story from 5 Minutes More.
11: Whose turn is it to tell a story today? Will it be Louisa? Will it be Florrie? Will it be Sam? Or will it be Georgie?
12: Or it might be you far away.
11: It might. Please, will you stay?
12: Just for 5 Minutes More.

0: my turn to tell a story today. Once upon a time, there was a big ship, quite the biggest ship ever to sail the seven seas. And here's the ship's captain, who was quite the jolliest ship's captain ever to sail the seven seas.
1: Ha, ha, ha! All hands on deck, me hearties!
0: And here's the first mate, who was quite the roundest first mate ever to sail the seven seas.
2: First mate, ready and raring to go, Captain!
1: Splendid! Now, what's my favourite thing in the whole wide ocean, Mr. Mate?
2: The hornpipe, Captain?
3: What's the hornpipe?
0: It's a special dance that sailors do, Florrie. Take a look.

0: hungry. What's for supper, I wonder?
1: As you've probably guessed, the first mate really liked his food. And he was certainly on the right ship because this is the ship's cook, and the best ship's cook ever to sail the seven seas.
2: Tonight we have the lobster and the chicken with the tomato sauce.

0: big chocolate gâteau with the ice cream on the top.
1: Oh, my word. You have cooked up a feast.
2: After supper, they tried to dance the hornpipe again. But it was a bit of a struggle because they were so full. Now the next morning, the ship's cook had prepared a very fine breakfast.
0: Today we have the porridge and the cereal and the bananas and the oranges and the sausages and the eggs and the mushrooms and the toast.
1: My word, you have cooked up another feast.
2: After breakfast, they tried to dance the hornpipe again, but it was an even bigger struggle because they were so full. Suddenly, there was a flash of lightning. And then there was a clap of thunder.
1: Good heavens, somebody is cooking up a storm.
2: The ship started to rock from side to side.
0: Oh, I don't feel too good. I feel bad. Sorry.
1: Oh dear, if the cook's seasick, Mr. Mate, then you'll have to make us our lunch.
2: The first mate had never cooked in his life, but he just about managed to make them each a cheese and tomato sandwich.
1: Mmm, so tasty and yet so simple. The best lunch you could have if you want to...
3: dance the hornpipe?
2: And the captain and the first mate danced like they'd never danced before.
3: Like this, you mean?
2: Just like that, Flory. From that day on, they had cheese and tomato sandwiches for lunch every day. And the ship's cook had time to join in the dancing. And the three of them soon became the best hornpipe dancers ever to sail the seven seas.
4: I loved pretending to be on a boat.
3: Yes, that was a really good story, Louisa.
2: Well, thank you, everyone.
1: Yes, in fact, I think that Louisa is the best storyteller ever to sail the seven seas. Arr!
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0: now it's time for a story from the Kids Listen bookshelf.
1: Marigold and the Frogs. Marigold lived in a house with a big garden. One day, her mother said to her, "Marigold, I think you might see something interesting in the garden. I heard some croaking coming from the pond." Marigold put on her Wellington boots, her coat, and her scarf, and stepped outside the house into the cold morning. The white petals of snowdrops made the flower beds look like they were covered in a sprinkling of snow, and there were little bunches of green shoots everywhere. Marigold walked across the damp, mossy grass to the small pond in the corner of the garden. She was very quiet, so as not to disturb what might be in the pond. At first, she only saw still water and the reeds and rocks around the edge of the pond. Then, there was a ripple on the surface of the water. Marigold kept very still and watched two frogs gliding gently in the water around the pond together. When they saw Marigold, they said,
2: "Good afternoon."
3: "Hello, what are you doing in our pond?" she asked.
2: "Laying eggs, of course."
1: And they glided off across the pond in each other's arms

0: disappeared under some rocks on the edge of the pond. Marigold rushed back to the house to tell her mother all about the frogs laying their eggs. Her mother told her, "I expect there will be some tadpoles in a week or two." "What are tadpoles? I thought baby frogs would come out of the eggs."
1: "You wait and see," said her mother.
0: A few weeks later, Marigold asked if the baby frogs had arrived, and her mother said, "Why don't you just go and find out?" Marigold put on her Wellington boots and warm clothes. Outside, because it was the beginning of spring, the air was full of the noise of birds singing. She ran over to the pond. At first, she only saw ripples on the water, but then, as she looked closer, she could see a layer of see-through jelly called frog spawn floating on the surface near where the two frogs had disappeared into the rocks. And when she looked even closer, she could see lots of little black specks in the jelly. Then she saw the most amazing thing. The black specks were wiggling about. They were alive. They looked like tiny fish with fat bodies and a wiggly tail. Some of them were eating their way out of the jelly, and others were swimming about in the pond. Marigold was so excited she rushed back into the house and told her mother all about it. Her mother told her, "The little fish are called tadpoles. You wait and see what happens next." Over the next few weeks, as it got warmer, Marigold went out into the garden every day. At first, nothing much changed, but soon the tadpoles grew legs near their tails, and the tails began to get smaller. And then two more legs grew near the top of their bodies, and they seemed to have grown noses and big eyes, which sometimes stuck up out of the water. Soon Marigold could see that they looked like funny-shaped frogs. One day, she overheard them talking to each other.
2: "We'll soon be able to hop," said one of them. "We can go and see the world." "Can't wait," said another. "But I'm glad we've got this nice home to live in."
0: That spring was rather warm, and there was not much rain. Gradually, the pond grew smaller and smaller, until there was just a little puddle surrounded by the steep sides of the pond. One day, Marigold found a tiny frog sitting on a stone in the middle of the pond, looking very unhappy. Marigold asked, "What's wrong?"
2: "We can't get out. It's all very well swimming around in a pond when you're a tadpole, but when you grow up, it's nice to hop about on dry land sometimes, as well as swimming in ponds. The sides of this pond are so steep, us little frogs can't jump out."
0: Marigold felt sorry for the frog, and she put her hand down to try and pick it up. But it quickly hopped away, frightened by the hand of what it thought was a big, scary animal.
3: "Oh dear, what can I do?" she said to herself, and walked sadly back into the house to tell her mother about the poor frogs stuck in the pond.
0: Her mother said, "Come with me, I know what we can do." She took Marigold into the garage and sawed up some planks of wood. "There we are," she said. "You can put these strips of wood into the water and lean them up against the edge of the pond so the frogs can climb in and out." Marigold rushed down to the pond and put in the pieces of wood. She stood back quietly and watched. Sure enough, the frogs soon spotted the wood and climbed out. Now, whenever they wanted a break from swimming in their pond, they could enjoy themselves wandering around the garden. The frog that Marigold had spoken to stood on the side of the pond and stared towards her. It raised a leg and seemed to wave, almost as if it was saying thank you. Marigold

0: Gold waved back and then went into the house, leaving the frogs alone so that they could enjoy the garden without being disturbed.
1: Ah, how relaxing. I feel ready for a nice nap. How about you? Thank you for listening to Storytime. 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

Softly, softly, it's quiet time on ABC Kids Listen. Let's go to your favourite spot to snuggle up. A place where you feel safe, comfy and warm. Maybe you could curl up on the couch with some cushions. Or snuggle into your bed. Are you cozy now? Great, because it's time to relax and go on a sound walk. Time to visit a different part of our magnificent country and meet some animals. Close your eyes. And as you listen, keep them closed so you can see the scenery and the animals in your imagination. Today we're visiting the wild, windy ocean. Did you hear that? An enormous wave crashing onto the shore. Here comes another one. If you haven't already closed them, close your eyes now and listen to the wind and the waves. As you listen, let's focus on our breathing. Pretend you're sucking in air through a straw. Feel how your belly moves as you breathe in. And then slowly let the air go as you breathe out. Breathe in. And out. Here comes another wave. Crash onto the shore. What do you see when you hear that sound? A wild beach that stretches as far as your imagination can see. There's no one on this beach. Just some seagulls swooping in to shelter from the wind. Here come some more seagulls. Swooping and swerving above the waves. Their wings flap furiously as they fly into land. The wind is ferocious and they flap even harder. Come on, seagulls, you can do it. Flap, flap, flap. And they land on the sandy shore. Can you hear the seagulls talking? What do you think they're saying? Up they walk towards the sandy dunes. One step after another. They climb over some seaweed that's twisted and tangled on the shore. Over they go, one after the other. Finally, they get to the grass in the sand dunes. One by one, they disappear into the grass, safe and sheltered from the wind. Another wave crashes onto the sand. Water splashes into the air. The sky rumbles. The grey clouds grumble and groan. How do the grey clouds make you feel? Maybe they make you feel sad or thoughtful.

What does the sound of grumbly thunder make you feel? Maybe a bit hungry. One thing that can help when you have a big feeling is your straw breathing. That's when you pretend to breathe in through a straw. Let's practice now. Breathe in. And out. 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And out. When you have a big feeling, talking about it can help too. It's important to be able to say how you feel. Use a word to name your big feelings. 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It sounds like the storm is passing. The seagulls have come back out again. The ocean is calmer and the thunder has stopped rumbling. This is a special beach that only you know about. 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
0: It's time to start waking up. 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

0: the water. 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
1: Stretch and yawn. 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

0: Hey, Owl Pals, it's time to get up, shake and move with me, Jimmy Giggle. 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
1: Yay!
0: Yeah? 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

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Ha ha! It's Shake and Move on ABC Kids Listen.

0: me?
1: Yes, you.
0: Could it be?
1: Then who?
0: Someone stole the cookie from the cookie jar. Who stole the cookie from the cookie jar? 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
2: Who, me?
0: Yes, you.
2: Couldn't be.
0: Then who?
3: Someone stole the cookie from the cookie jar.
2: Who stole the cookie from the cookie jar? 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
1: Who, me?
2: Yes,

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2: Here it comes. 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Jelly on a plate, jelly on a plate. Wibble wobble, jelly on a plate. 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Woo! 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
1: Let's Pretend!
2: And I'm Emma! Are you ready to let your imaginations run wild? We have a very cool adventure to go on today, and we have games and fun music too.
0: Are you ready?
1: Then let's pretend.
0: Today, we're on a ship exploring the high seas. We're going to walk the plank, meet a parrot friend, and maybe even go on a treasure hunt.
2: Can you guess what we're pretending to be today?
3: Arr! Ahoy, me mateys!
1: We're pirates!
0: Arr, I have my pirate hat on. It has a very long feather sticking out of it. Oh, what does your imaginary pirate hat look like?
2: Are you ready? Come on.
1: Let's pretend!
3: Arr! Ahoy there, pirate hoot!
4: Ahoy there, pirate giggle!
3: Ahoy there, pirate hootabelle!
4: Ahoy there, pirate giggle!
1: Yar, yar!
3: Come pirate in with me!

0: Yeah.
1: Oh, I love being a pirate.
2: You know what? If we're going to be pirates, we need to make sure we sound like pirates.
3: Of course. But what do pirates say?
2: Do you know what pirates say? How about, yarr?
3: That's it. Can you give us your best yarr? Let's pretenders.
2: Ready? 1, 2, 3.
0: Yarr!
2: What else?
3: Ooh, what about ahoy matey?
2: Ooh, that's a good one.
3: All right, are you ready to try that with us? Ahoy
2: matey! What else do pirates say? How about aye aye, captain?
3: Ooh, that's a good one. Come on, let's do that one together. Ready?
0: Aye, aye, captain!
2: Oh, shiver me timbers, it sounds like I'm listening to a real pirate now.
3: Now, let's head to the deck of the boat. Make sure you have lots of space because we're going to do some pirate dancing.
2: You can dance however you want to, but just remember, we're on the high seas, so you don't want to fall off the ship.
3: I'm going to put my hands on my hips and sway side to side. You can also step to the side. Or if you're sitting down, you can shake your arms. All righty, all hands on deck.
0: Let's dance!

0: Oh, that was such great dancing. Oh, I think my hat nearly fell off.
1: Now we've danced like pirates. Let's laugh like pirates with some pirate jokes.
0: Oh, I love a pirate's joke.
1: What's a pirate's favorite letter?
0: Oh, I don't know. What is a pirate's favorite letter?
1: The letter R.
2: That was a good one.
1: Have you got any, Nicholas?
0: Oh, okay. Why can't a pirate learn the alphabet?
1: I don't know. Why can't a pirate learn the alphabet?
0: Because they always get stuck on the letter R. Get it? Do you get it? Get it? Okay. Of course you did, me hearties. Ha ha ha.
1: Come on, let's hear another sea shanty song on Let's Pretend.
3: I'm part of the pirate crew. Would you like to join us too? To keep us happy and strong today, I'll tell you.

0: join a pirate crew.
1: I'm part of the pirate crew. Would you like to join us too? To keep us happy and strong today, I'll tell you what we do. We eat carrots and cukes and cheese, some crackers if you please. See what you can do to join a pirate crew. I'm part of the pirate crew. 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To keep us happy and strong today, I'll tell you what we do.

0: Come on. Ahoy, me mateys, and welcome back to Let's Pretend, where we're imagining being pirates. Ooh, look out to sea. Imagine you're peering out. You may have some pretend binoculars.
1: Ooh, what can you see out at sea? Maybe we're approaching some rocks, or maybe you can see another pirate ship coming up near us, and it's filled with other pirates!
0: Oh no, I can see another pirate ship just over there, and there are some pretty scary-looking pirates on there.
1: We better steer our ship away. Come on, pirates at the wheel! Everybody throw your pirate wheel to the left!
2: Whoa!
1: Now to the right!
2: Whoa!
0: Oh, watch out, a big wave is coming!
1: Everybody up in the air!
2: Whoa!
1: Oh, and back down again! Splash!
0: Oh, our ship's

0: getting away.
1: Oh, phew! Oh, that was close.
0: Very close. A close call, that was.
1: But it was a fun dance. To the left, to the right, up and down.
0: Oh, I love a pirate dance when we're trying to steer a ship.
1: Let's do the pirate jig to this next song.
2: Well, I'm a pirate through and through. I have a ship, I have a crew. A wooden leg, a hook for a hand, sail the seven seas, right?

0: Oh, that was great pirate footwork, let's pretenders.
1: We hope you're enjoying playing pretend pirates with us as we travel the high seas as pirates today.
2: Oh, did you hear that?
1: I did. It sounded like a latch. Maybe a pirate from the other ship came aboard our ship.
3: Oh, no.
1: Let's try and find them.
2: Ooh. Are they climbing the stairs?
1: Ooh! Look above. Are they flying on our ship's sails?
2: Are they steering our ship?
1: Where are they? Let's keep looking while we listen to this next song, Shiver Me Timbers!

0: It's let's pretend and we're pretending to be pirates today.
1: Oh, and you know what you always find on a pirate ship?
0: What?
1: A plank.
0: I love planks.
1: Come on, let's all pretend to walk the plank, because that's what a pirate's life is like.
2: Are you ready, kids? Wake up in the morning, it's a beautiful day. Sailing the open sea's the only way. Put on my jacket and grab my hat.

0: Coach Joel. What? Coach Joel.
1: Oh, sorry about that.
0: You have to finish off the song.
1: All right, let's get back into it. Follow along now. All right, here we go. One, two.

0: It's Let's Pretend, and today we are being pirates, pirates of the high seas.
1: Oh, yes, and we have some special friends for you to meet.
0: We do indeed. We have a full crew on this ship, but the most important person on the ship is somebody who navigates the ship. Do you know who it is? See if you can guess. Captain! That's correct, and our captain is Captain Feathersword. Do you know what the captain of the ship does?
1: Oh, I think they look after the ship and everybody on it.
0: That's right, and they also help navigate the ship so it goes to the right place.
1: Ooh, our captain is very fun. He's a bit cheeky, and there is one thing that he loves to do.
0: What's that?
1: He loves to dance.
0: Should we dance along with the captain?
1: Yes. Okay, now what you're going to do is fold your arms in front of you. Yes, that's right, Nicholas, ooh, just like that.
0: Ooh.
1: And then you're going to bounce up and down, hopping on one leg, keeping your balance because it's hard to move on a ship.
2: Oh, I hope I don't fall through the ship's floor while I'm bouncing up and down.
1: Very good. Now you're going to pretend to climb the ropes, reaching high up into the sky and lifting those legs as you go.
2: Oh, I'm climbing this pirate ship up near the sails.
1: And now you're dancing like a pirate. Come on, let's all sing and dance along with Captain Feathersword.
3: Captain Feathersword, he loves to dance. He will show you how. Captain Feathersword, he loves to dance.
4: I will show you now. 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

0: Give yourselves a big pirate clap, me hearties.
1: Thank you, Captain Feathersword. What great dancing. Now, I have someone else for you to meet.
2: Squawk! Squawk!
1: Ooh, they're very excited to meet you,
2: squawk,
1: too.
2: Squawk! Squawk! Squawk! Squawk!
1: Oh, shh, shh, shh. You might scare them away.
2: Squawk!
1: Now, my friend here is very keen. My friend has just asked, do you have any fish fingers on you by any chance? Or maybe some fresh sardines or oysters? Oysters. Yeah, he has some very fancy taste.
2: Squawk.
1: He likes caviar, too.
2: Squawk, squawk, squawk!
1: Oh, he says fish will do. Any fish will do. Do you have any fish? No? Me neither. I don't have any fish. Or maybe we can throw some fishing lines out and reel in some food for our friend.
2: Squawk, squawk, squawk!
1: Okay, we're trying. We're trying to fish. Okay, everyone. Are you ready to use your imaginations and pretend? Throw out your pretend fishing lines and let's do some fishing. Oh, my fishing line is pulling. I think I've caught something. Reel it in. I'm reeling it in. It was just some seaweed.
2: Squawk, squawk.
1: Oh, we have no food for you, but can you please come and say hello?
2: Squawk, squawk.
1: Let me introduce my friend to you. This is Pedro, my parrot.
2: Squawk, squawk, squawk.
1: Oh, you're being shy now.
2: Squawk.
1: Aw. Can you say hello to Pedro the parrot, let's pretend is?
2: Squawk, squawk!
1: Hello, Pedro!
2: Squawk, squawk!
1: Aw, Pedro is so lovely and colourful, and look, he sits on my shoulder.
3: It's really me pretending to be a parrot, Nicholas.
1: Oh my gosh, you could have fooled me.
3: Come on, let's all dance along with Pedro the parrot in this next song.

0: I hope you're enjoying playing pretend with us.
1: We've met Captain Feathersword and Pedro the Parrot. Squawk, squawk. And now we have another four-legged friend.
2: Oh, who is it?
1: Well, I'll give you a clue. Ruff, ruff, ruff, ruff, ruff, ruff.
2: Oh, is it your dog?
1: Yes. Maybe you have a doggy too. Maybe it's a big fluffy doggy or a teeny tiny doggy.
2: Or a yappy doggy.
1: Well, our dog is called Patches. Patches the sea dog. It has a nice ring to it, don't you think?
0: Oh, it really does.
1: I'm glad you agree. Ruff! Oh, ruff, ruff, ruff! Oh, I think Patches agrees too.
0: Come on, everyone, let's all do a dance together. Patches.
1: Ruff, ruff, ruff.
0: Pedro.
1: Squawk, squawk.
0: And Captain Feathersword.
1: Arr.
0: And also you listening at home too.

0: everybody. This is Let's Pretend, and we are pirates today.
1: Arr! I'm Pirate Nicholas.
0: And I'm Pirate Emma of the Seven Seas.
1: Oh, what's your pirate name? Do you have one?
0: Oh, yes. That's an excellent pirate name.
1: Ha Today, we're exploring the seas. But we're not just exploring the seas. We're on a hunt.
0: A hunt for the spot.
1: The spot for the treasure.
0: The treasure for the... Oh, wait, hang on. I don't actually know what the treasure is.
2: Oh, either do I.
1: Well... Before we find the treasure, I guess we'll have to look at a map, I suppose. Where is our map, Pirate Emma?
0: Well, how about we imagine we have a large paper map?
1: Oh, yes, we should use our imaginations.
0: We roll it out.
1: Yes, roll out that map and, look. Oh, I can see the high seas on this map.
0: Oh, yes. And I see the compass at the top that shows us north and south.
1: Yes, and east and west.
0: Oh, and look, there's an X. An X marks the spot.
1: An X marks where a xylophone is?
0: Not quite, Nicholas.
1: Oh, no.
0: It marks the spot.
1: What's the spot?
0: Let's find out in this next song.
3: Let's see now. What letter comes after W? Gee, to figure that out, I'd need an alphabet. Or a dictionary. Or maybe even a detective.
4: Egad, Sherlock Himlock here, the world's greatest detective. And I believe the letter following W is X. Marks the spot. X marks the crossroads. Two straight lines crossing over in the middle. That's the letter you must see to find the treasure or the clue or the X-ray machine that's looking right inside of you. X is the letter without which one could not do. X marks the spot.

0: pirates, or at worst it means there's poison. And in case these thoughts of X are vexing you, X stands for xylophone too.
1: We're on a treasure hunt, and X marks the spot, apparently.
2: These maps are harder to read than I first thought they'd be.
1: Oh, I can't read it at all.
2: I wonder, let's pretend, is what your map looks like. Is it a bit dusty?
1: Achoo!
2: It's probably been below deck for years.
1: Oh, mine's a bit stained.
2: Ooh, my map says that the treasure is north. But where is north? Hmm. And where are we now?
1: Ooh. Did you know, Pirate Emma, that the sun can help us find what direction we're going?
2: Ooh, is that right?
1: It is. Look up to the sky. The sun rises in the east and sets in the west. So, ooh, I think we're currently heading towards the south.
2: Hmm. Well, how are we going to get north to find this X?
1: Good question, Pirate Emma. Sounds like we'll have to put our sails up and use the wind. Let's imagine we're putting our ship's sails up. Right, pretend you're holding rope, and on the count of three, pull!
0: One, two, three, pull!
2: Wow, look at our sails. They're up, they're full, and they're moving! We're moving north. Well, at least I hope we are.
1: Yes, onward, pirates.
2: North to the treasure.

0: How are we going, crew? We look like we're making great time, yes. Look to the left, the waves are crashing, and then I look to the right, they're crashing on that side too and helping us move faster. Oh, look, and the sails are moving in the wind. Yes, we're moving forward. This ship is moving. I think we need to celebrate.
1: Oh, that's a good idea, Pirate Nicholas. Mm. Let's have a sing of an old pirate's chant.
0: Ooh.
1: I say yo, you say yo.
0: Yo.
1: I say ho, you say ho.
0: Ho.
1: I say ho, you say ho.
0: Ho.
1: Well done. Now let's say it all together. Yo ho ho.
0: Yo ho ho.
1: Again.
0: Yo ho ho.
1: We're on the way to find the treasure. Ooh, I wonder what it's going to be. Ooh. What do you think it could be, Let's Pretenders? I think we're getting closer. Oh, I can't wait.
2: Ahoy there, pirates.

0: pirates looking for treasure in any kind of weather. Get your telescopes out, look about!
1: We're going to turn the island inside out!

0: throw down a line and hoist it back up onto the ship.
1: Throw down that fishing rod. And
0: hoist!
2: Hoist!
0: Hoist!
2: Hoist!
0: Hoist!
1: Oh, look! It's a treasure chest.
0: Oh, it's covered in barnacle. But I think we can get in here.
1: Oh, let's get that seaweed off the treasure chest.
0: Crank
1: swipe
0: it open. And what's inside?
1: Oh, my goodness.
0: Oh.
1: I can't see. I haven't got my glasses on. What is it?
0: I think it's a bunch of dirty pirate socks.
1: What?
0: Yes.
1: It's not gold.
0: It's not gold. It's odd pirate socks. But that's good news, actually, because my socks have holes in them.
1: I've been missing these socks for years. Oh. My feet have been soggy all this time.
0: Come on, let's put on our new socks.
1: This is the best treasure ever.
0: Oh, well, I think that might be the end of our pirate adventure, Pirate Nicholas.
1: Oh, I've had so much fun on this adventure with you, Pirate Emma, and fun with you too.
0: I had so much fun too with you, Pirate Nicholas, and of course with Captain Feathersword and Pedro the Parrot, and all of you Let's Pretend Pirates.
1: Maybe you could go on your own treasure hunt adventure. It could be around your living room, or you could pretend you were back on the high seas.
0: Well, I'm looking forward to playing and pretending with you all next time on
3: Let's Pretend.
0: Squawk, squawk!
1: Aw, Pedro the Parrot says bye too.

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0: Arr, let's go searching for some treasure. 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
1: We've searched for treasure on an island. 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

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I'm Emma. Did you get out some paints? Or ride on roller skates? 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
1: Jack.
0: Jack who? 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
1: No.
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1: No.
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1: Jack and Jill.

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2: Ba-ba-ba.
1: Ba-ba.

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How was your day today? This is Home Time on ABC Kids Listen.

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1: It's home time on ABC Kids Listen, and it's time to mix up a story salad. Here's my friend Matt.
2: G'day.
3: Oh, hello. You're a bit tired, Emma.
2: Yeah, I just got out of bed. What are you doing here? Hang on a minute. Am I in a dream? Why am I?
3: Yes. Yes, you're in a dream.
1: Fantastic.
3: Hello. I'm Matt.
1: I love dreams.
3: And you are dreaming that
1: I am in a story salad.
3: And yes, story salad is where we get 3,333 words.
1: Really?
3: And we have to use those words in a soup.
1: A pie soup.
3: No.
1: This is a weird dream.
3: No.
1: Hang on, I'm going to wake myself up. Ah, oh, I'm awake now.
3: Oh, hey, welcome back.
1: I just had the weirdest dream, Matt.
3: Yeah?
1: I dreamt that we had to make pie soup with 333,000 words.
3: What? That sounds silly. And that could be a story salad, which is what we're here to do.
1: Oh.
3: Well, thank goodness you're awake.
1: No wonder that's what I was dreaming, because I knew I was coming here.
3: Thankfully,
1: story salad is simpler.
3: Yes, it is where we get three random words from a lovely listener, and we have to use those three words in a story completely made up.
1: Salad.
3: Improvise in a story salad in only 3 minutes.
1: Yes. And at the 1 minute mark, we hear this sound in real life. I didn't hear that sound in my dream, just for the record.
3: Yes. With 1 minute to go, we'll hear that sound. And
1: That's
3: that means we have to wrap it up.
1: Finish it.
3: So to do all that, we need some words. And I'm sure these words will just be dreamy.
4: My name is Alex. I am 8 years old. And my three words are penguin, beach and sun.
3: Thank you, Alex, for those words, which were penguin,
1: beach
3: and sun. All right. Well, let's not delay and toddle on in to today's
1: story salad. Parag the penguin had enough of Antarctica.
3: Oh.
1: It was so cold down there.
5: Oh, it's so cold down here. I
1: hate it.
5: It's just always ice and chilly, and all the other penguins are like, oh, but that's what we do.
6: Yeah, that's
5: we're made for the ice. Where are you going to go?
1: And so every time Parag the penguin would complain to the other penguins, they didn't understand him. And so Parag the penguin thought, right, that's it. Today, I'm leaving.
5: Yeah, there must be someone somewhere out there that's the opposite of this place, that's icy and cold and white. I want
1: something that's got lots of sun.
5: Sun and in the tropics and just warm.
1: And like not ice on the ground, but, you know, something that's, I don't know, like sand.
3: And so that was his dream.
1: Yeah, that was his dream.
3: To find a beach.
1: And so Parag the penguin dived across the ice.
3: And they, all the other penguins were like, oh, he's
1: Where's
3: doing
1: Parag
3: it. He's doing it. He's really doing it.
1: And before
3: he's
1: they knew it, he disappeared off the edge of the ice, headfirst into the water, and Parag swam.
3: Oh,
1: my goodness, did he swim?
3: Swam as fast as his little
1: and swam flippers could take him. For hours.
3: Like
1: so far.
3: Hours.
1: Until finally the icy cold water wasn't icy anymore. It was just kind of cold.
3: And then it got a bit warmer. Then he realised he'd swum next to a whale who was doing a wee.
1: Yeah.
3: And the whale was like, sorry. And Parag was like, it's all right. When you got to go.
1: But then they started chatting, actually. And Parag said, where are you headed?
3: And the whale was like, I'm
6: going to Hawaii.
3: I'm going to Hawaii.
6: There's a bunch of us meeting up for a holiday.
3: And we like to swim past the beach, put on a bit of a show. There's lots of tourists that love it. They take pictures.
1: Parag the penguin could see that this whale was way faster than he was.
3: And he was like, can I get a lift? And he was like, yes, you actually jump on. I'm actually a whale taxi.
1: Oh,
3: great. Hop on, 1 minute,
1: And so Parag the penguin was like, yes, great.
3: Parag had a little nap.
1: Yeah.
3: Woke up.
1: Before
3: was
1: he
3: in Hawaii.
1: The water was warm and he was in Hawaii. And Parag, like, waddled on up to the shore.
3: And said, you know what? I think following your dreams is the best thing
1: in the whole wide world. And Parag had the best best tropical holiday. Everyone
3: in the whole wide world.
1: Everyone there loved him because he was such a novelty to see a penguin on a tropical beach.
3: And the whale put on a show.
1: Yeah,
3: and
1: Parag had a little mocktail with an
3: fire
1: umbrella in it. Yeah, the whales kept blowing. What do they do? They blow their water into the air. It was fantastic.
3: Making me want to go to Hawaii.
1: Totally.
3: Thanks for those words, Alex.
1: Oh, I loved that.
3: And good old story salad. Sometimes they work spectacularly and sometimes they can be a little bit off kilter. But it doesn't matter.
1: I don't know.
3: I think it was a pretty good one today.
1: Yeah, great, cool.
3: So we're going to give you three words and you can try a story salad right now.
1: Yeah.
3: And maybe I'm going to take the three words that we used today and find words beginning with the first letter of each word.
1: Ah, that's a good idea. A genius must have come up with that.
3: P, B, and S. So a word that begins with P.
1: P, P, P. Like you're wee, but you're P.
3: P.
1: Beach.
3: Begins with B.
1: Oh, I've got it. B. B, like a bzz, bzz, bzz. And you can see where I'm going here.
3: B, and then an S word that begins with S.
1: C.
3: C.
1: Like you see... You see things out of your eyes.
3: So your words for today are P,
1: B,
3: and C. Well done. That's funny.
1: Have fun with those.
3: Yep. We'll
1: PBC you later.
3: Oh, I might have a quick nap and have a dream too.
1: Have a little dream, Matt.
3: Good night.
1: I'm going to be there in your dream.
3: Emma, what are you doing here? Am
1: I dreaming? It's your dream. I told you I'd be there.
3: Oh, wow. And,
1: not creepy at all.
3: No, it's quite lovely. Okay, bye.
1: Bye. Thanks, Matt. You can hear Story Salad anytime you like on the ABC Kids Listen app.

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1: Very interesting. Back to the

0: And I also like ones, but that you said the one
1: song
0: with
1: is over, buddy.
0: The salted caramel with the
1: song
0: with the peanut butter jam
1: over.
0: On top. That's the one I like as well. Yes, cupcake.
2: What did you do today? 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
1: Hi, I'm Zinzi.
2: Where would a crocodile wash its clothes? Down in the valley, of course. Like in this next song.
3: Down in the valley where nobody goes, there's a great big crocodile washing his clothes with a scrubber scrubber here and a scrubber scrubber there. That's the way he washes his clothes, with an eye tie, oogie boogie woogie, with an eye tie, oogie boogie woogie, with an eye tie, oogie boogie woogie. That's the way he washes his clothes. Now how about a kangaroo? How would a kangaroo wash her clothes? Boing splash, boing splash. Down in the valley where nobody goes, there's a long-tailed kangaroo washing her clothes with a boing splash here and a boing splash there. That's the way she washes her clothes, with an eye tie, oogie boogie woogie, with an eye tie, oogie boogie woogie, with an eye tie, oogie boogie woogie. That's the way she washes her clothes. One more boogie woogie, with an eye tie, oogie boogie woogie, with an eye tie, oogie boogie woogie, with an eye tie, oogie boogie woogie. That's the way she washes her clothes.
4: 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Well, it's time to pack away for another day. And here's a song to make that packing up just a little bit easier.
5: It's clean up time, it's clean up time. Time to clean the floor.

0: Hi there, it's Emily from Newstime, and this is your Daily Scoop. It's Thursday, and the date is the 11th of June. On Australia's Lord Howe Island, 600 kilometres east of mainland Australia, one creepy crawly has had a boom in numbers.
1: I see lots of legs.
2: It makes me feel disgusted and it looks creepy.
3: It looks like a cockroach.
0: Well, yes, it is a cockroach. The native Lord Howe Island cockroach, to be precise. This bug is a little different to your average cockroach. It doesn't have wings, it loves to eat wood, and it hadn't been seen on the island for 80 years. Then, 3 years ago, it was discovered, and its population has been on the rise ever since.
2: An outbreak of cockroaches?
0: How do you think the island residents feel about this surge in cockroaches?
1: I think they feel scared.
0: Well, it might come as a surprise to you that the locals are happy to see more of these critters around the place.
2: Because they breed cockroaches and they like cockroaches?
0: Not quite, but the Lord Howe Island cockroach is quite important to the island's ecosystem.
3: Well, I guess they're natives.
0: Yep, and that means they have a role to play. They help to break down organic matter, fertilise the plants, and they're a source of food for birds and native animals. The native cockroaches are thriving because 7 years ago, invasive rats and mice were completely removed from the island.
2: It tells us that invasive species are very bad and that native species are much better.
0: That's it. Native species are now thriving, and it's not just cockroaches. Sea and land birds have also bounced back. While there's still more work to be done, scientists say that Lord Howe Island is feeling like an island paradise should.
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0: take it, Grover.
1: All right.
0: My name is Grover. I'm cute, so look at me over.
2: Oh, you are so adorable.
0: I should think so. Hey, hey, hey. My name is Harry. I'm clumsy, but not scary.
1: Watch out!
2: Oops!

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1: Did you meet any new friends or play fun games?
0: Take a moment to think about your favourite part of today.

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Yum-o! That means food that's yummy for our tummy. And it also means listening to songs about food, just like this one.

0: 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Was someone missing?
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I'm not sure if washing your face in orange juice is going to wash it clean. Mr. Crickety Kane cleans his teeth with bubble gum? What? That's just silly.

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That means yummy, healthy food to fuel our bodies for more play. 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
1: It's so nice to have a cuddle with a person that you love. 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
1: A wee Willy Winky runs through the town, upstairs and downstairs in his nightgown, tapping at the windows and crying through the lock. 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

0: Hi, I'm Alex. 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
1: The Night Watch. As the sun goes down on another day, an owl called Hoot starts on his way. He hoots and wakes the moon, who's happy to glow and shine so soon. He hoots,
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2: And now it's time for a story. This story is called Tomorrow is a Brand New Day by Davina Bell and Alison Colpoys. Perhaps you didn't mean to make that quite unfortunate mistake. Or maybe you were feeling mad and were, on purpose, very bad. You cut your hair, and then your brothers snipped your dogs and clipped your mother's. Someone new took up your place. You pulled a face. You're in disgrace. I know your world is feeling grey, but it won't always be this way. And everyone alive can say they felt the way you do today. Often there's a reason why things started great but went awry. You were tired, worried, scared, disappointed, paints weren't shared, embarrassed that you didn't know, disgusted that your dad said no, felt like you had been forgotten, jealous, cranky, snatchy, rotten. And now your tummy hurts with shame. Life's not the same. Are you to blame? Your cheeks are hot. You want to hide or go back home or run inside. You're worried that you've hurt your friend or maybe that the world will end.

I'm here to say it's all okay. Tomorrow is a brand new day. And even the most giant fight can still be mended. Wrongs made right. Ask how you can make things better. Write your feelings in a letter. Sorry can mean listening hard. A homemade card. A cleaned up yard. Fixing something that you ripped. Little posies that you picked. Flowers bloom and days go past and feelings change. This hurt won't last. And good or bad, the things you do are all a part of being you. Of learning how to take your boat on stormy seas and stay afloat. No matter what you did today, how much you wish it all away, it doesn't change the stars above. It doesn't change that you are loved. And that's the end of the story.

Henry the Emu wanted to fly. He'd been trying since he was 2. But flap as he might, his wings were too small. He was sad and depressed. He was blue. His friends from the bush had tried helping him out. There was Wayne, his best mate from next door. "Just jump from the ledge, flap your wings, you'll be right." Henry fell straight to the floor. Old Bertie the Brolga said, "I've just the thing," and pulled from her shed some elastic. "A launcher," she cried. "We'll give you some spring. You'll go far. It'll be just fantastic." Further and tighter the rubber band stretched, some dingoes had joined in to help. "On my count," Bertie said, "one, two, three, let it rip." And Henry shot off with a yelp. The crowd gave a gasp as they witnessed the sight of an emu soaring high through the air. Henry was wrapped, he was up, he was free. Then his joy quickly turned to despair. The arc was too flat, the landing was grim. Henry's legs buckled into his chest. To make matters worse, he got 42 stings from crashing straight on an ant's nest. And so it continued, the unlikely plight of a flightless bird trying to fly. Henry cracked 7 ribs, broke 2 wing bones, 3 toes in his unfortunate attempts at the sky. He tried flying like gliders high up in the trees to succeed with his uppermost wish. He trained with galahs and with blowflies and bees. He even swam with flying fish. Then one morning, Henry stopped with a sob. "It's over," he cried. "I'm done. Flying emus? I'm kidding myself. I'm a joke." And blindly left home at a run. Henry went west over hills, dunes and swamp, sprinting for miles in the sun, through forest and grassland, past bare rocky plains, till he collapsed beneath the tall, gnarly gum. It was cold when he woke, with a pain in his side. The darkness was falling in thick. Then a cough made him jump. Henry froze. What was that? And he felt his side jabbed by a stick. "Follow me," croaked a voice with a high little cackle. The stick pushed Henry to his feet. Then Henry jumped up as he looked in the eyes of a face he never thought he would meet. Wallagoot Jean was feared through the bush. She'd white hair that reached to her knees. Missing an eye and one arm, rumoured eaten, was hobbling off into the trees. Jean, it was said, spoke 6 different languages and was 113 years old. She wore a green scarf and a hat built from leaves and made strange potions that she sometimes sold. Jean lit huge fires throughout the bush and yelled loud to scare away strangers. Most people taught kids to keep far away, for to see her usually meant danger. Henry trailed Jean to a rock overhang where a fire was giving off light. Outside, some rain started splashing the ground and 2 thunderclaps cracked through the night. Without any words, Jean put on the billy and placed 1 more log on the fire. Henry was afraid to make a sound as he watched the flames dance and the sparks spiral higher. Then Jean barked at Henry, "What you doing, young fella?" as Henry hid far out of sight. "You either get out of here or you sit on this log and you tell Jean why you're out here at night." Jean raised the billy and poured Henry tea. The coals of the fire were glowing. "I can't fly," Henry said and blinked out a tear. The strain in his voice was showing. "My wings are too small. It's been like that from birth. I'm a flightless bird trying to fly. All my life I've had to live stuck on the ground, but my wings want to reach for the sky." Wallagoot Jean said nothing at first, drinking tea in the red firelight. Outside the cave, a rainstorm had started and lightning flashed all through the night. "Catching your dreams is not simple," Jean then spoke, "but to get them, quickly you'll find that to take your first step to reach for the stars, first you must fly with your mind." "Some things can fly without feathers," Jean went on, "without engines, propellers or wings. The earth round the sun, the moon round the earth, all flying with none of those things." Henry looked first at the fire, then his tea. Had Jean brewed some novelty herbs? Or was the old Wallagoot just off her tree from living life far from the burbs? "If you think that I'm nuts," Jean laughed, "then young fella, you're right. I'm not fully there.
But answer me this, Jean said with a grin. How's the moon managed to stay in the air? Henry was about to reply. Then he stopped. Why doesn't the moon fall from the sky? He remembered from school the moon went around Earth in an orbit, a circle up high. But that shouldn't stop it from falling, Henry thought. Like an apple or rock or me, my knees, neck and wing bones could tell a few tales of the side effects of gravity. I'll tell you, young fella, the moon really is falling. I'll show you. Come gather around. Jean pulled out a stick and with her good arm sketched the Earth and the moon on the ground. Someone once threw the moon at the Earth, Jean said, but they missed, luckily. So instead of smashing together, the moon instead was captured by Earth's gravity. Moon falls to the Earth, but just keeps on missing, and so it goes round and round. Objects in orbit fall down, pulled by gravity, but never quite hit the ground. As long as you go fast enough sideways, Jean said, when you jump, you won't have to land. The Earth will curve out from below underneath you. And she drew another pick in the sand. Jean drew three arcs of a young Henry jumping, first on a flat piece of ground. She next drew the same arcs on a spherical Earth, and the last arc went orbiting round. By the time Jean had finished her sketch, Henry had slipped into sleep. The storm outside was starting to slow, and a full moon was rising from deep. The morning was bright, the weather was clear. Henry stretched out to his toes. Wallagoot Jean was making strange sounds as she reached for a tight yoga pose. It's time, young lad, said Wallagoot Jean, unravelling from her morning routine. Saddle up, we're off to the Moonee Creek ledge to make real what was in your night dream. Standing on top of the ledge, Henry thought, one more time, well, here we go. He steadied himself and stretched out his small wings, getting ready to jump down below. Just as he was about to leap off, Jean yelled out, Henry, stop! Hang on, wait up a tick! Jumping like that will break every bone in your body. No wonder you can't take a trick. To get into orbit, you'll have to go fast. The thing that you want is some speed. When you hit the cliff edge, you'll launch like a jet. A run-up is just what you need. So Henry went back in a low sprinter's stance to the ledge. It was 50 paces and more. And he heard the old Wallagoot shout as he sped to the ledge, attempting to soar. Catching your dreams isn't simple, Jean yelled out, but to get them, quickly you'll find that to take your first step to reach for the stars, first, you must fly with your mind. So Henry imagined he was soaring through space to faraway constellations. He dreamt he could fly like the moon through the air, using only his imagination. At the cliff, he took off. He was travelling so fast, wings straight like Jean drew at the fire, using the curve of the Earth underneath him to make his flight arc a bit higher. Henry was up and was gliding with speed, spotting the place where he'd land. He made it, took two rapid steps, then tripped up, where the faceplant fell headfirst in the sand. Well done, Jean still clapped. Bravo, yee-haw! You've accomplished the first maiden flight. It's a moment in history. Take a bow, you're a star. From here, the future is bright. For Henry's next jump, he gathered more speed, his trajectory 2 metres longer. And again, Jean shouted out. Jump again once more, only next time still faster and stronger. At the end of the day, Henry leapt from the ledge and made his longest jump yet. He kept running on with a salute to old Jean, heading homewards as fast as a jet. Out near the swamp, Henry bumped into Wayne. Henry, mate, where have you been? You'll never believe what I've learnt, he replied. I've spent time with Wallagoot Jean. The following months, Henry trained hard with Wayne, running at speed through the bush. They hung out with Wallagoot, they leapt from high ledges, and trained till his muscles were mush. Then one day, Henry jumped up and didn't come down, and he shouted, Hey, look at me! I'm flying for real! Before he crashed into a massive gum tree.
But nothing could stop Henry now that he'd started. His adventures in flight had begun. He was orbiting Earth and his wings could now take him anywhere under the sun. Henry coasted with seagulls out over oceans and flew across hot desert sands. From Australia to Iceland and Cuba to Rome, airborne to far distant lands. He sailed the cool trade winds that blew over islands and saw the hot updrafts on high, feeling the thrill of the orbit of Earth and the pleasure of being able to fly. Past huge jumbo planes and sleek Air Force jets, Henry gave pilots a fright. "What was that?" they asked, quickly checking their instruments, when an emu flashed briefly in sight. Before very long, crowds started to appear. Quickly, the word got around. "Henry, the flying emu was coming!" And crowds waved bright flags on the ground. "How did you do it?" a reporter asked Henry. "Become the first emu to fly!" Henry paused, looked out at the earth and the clouds, and gave a soft-spoken reply. "Catching your dreams isn't simple," Henry said. "But to get them, quickly you'll find that to take your first step to reach for the stars, first you must fly with your mind."

0: Grug the Superhero. One morning, Grug woke up and decided to become a superhero. Kara the Carpet Snake said,
1: "You don't become a superhero until you save somebody."
0: "Kara and I will be superheroes together," thought Grug. He imagined them dressed as superheroes. First, they needed the right costumes. So Grug and Kara made a cape each. Then they made swords from sticks.
1: "We need masks," said Kara.
0: So they made masks.
1: "Every superhero needs a special car," said Kara.
0: So they took off their costumes and repainted the Grugmobile yellow and red. They turned it into the Zoom Zoom car. From the top of the hill, they rolled.
1: "We'll save the world," cried Kara.
0: Faster and faster they went down the hill, until the Zoom Zoom car went up a tree and crashed to the ground. Kara and Grug went flying. Grug wondered if they had saved anybody.
1: "I suppose we saved ourselves," said Kara.
2: Get your listening ears ready. It's time for another story. And now, a story from 5 minutes More.
3: Whose turn is it to tell a story today? Will it be Louisa? Will it be Florrie? Will it be Sam? Or will it be Georgie?
4: Or it might be you far away.
3: It might. Please, will you stay?
4: Just for 5 minutes more.

0: It's my turn to tell a story today. One dark, starry night, a big, bright rocket came roaring through space and landed in the market square of Little Babel, which is a quiet town not so very far from here. The mayor of Little Babel was very shocked and more than a little scared.
1: Oh dear, a rocket in the middle of the market square. This is quite unexpected.
0: But his daughter, Emelina, was simply curious.
2: Shall I knock on the door and see who's inside?
1: No! Come away, Emelina. In fact, everybody hide, by order of the mayor.
0: After a few moments, the door opened and out stepped an alien from a faraway planet.
3: Oobaloo! Oobaloo Baloo! Oogala Ping Pong!
4: Far away? I can't understand what the alien's saying.
0: Nor could anyone in Little Babel, Sam. That was the trouble.
3: Oobaloo! Oobaloo Ba!
0: Oh. The people of Little Babel couldn't work out whether the alien was friendly or not. So they locked themselves in their houses and refused to come out. All that is except...
4: I know, let me say. All that is except Emelina.
2: Now, Father, we really must go and say hello to the alien.
1: No, I can't.
2: But you're the mayor. It's your job to greet visitors.
1: Even visitors from... outer space?
2: Especially visitors from outer space. Come along.
1: Oh dear. I don't think I like this job anymore.
0: The alien was delighted to meet some Earthlings at last.
3: Oobaloo! Oobaloo! Oobaloobaloo!
1: I would like to welcome you to the town of Little Babble.
3: Bingle bongle boo, fingle fangle, wingle wangle, bingle bongle boo.
1: I'm sorry, I didn't quite catch that.
2: Let me try, Father. Me, Emelina. Emelina.
3: Emelina. Bingle bongle boo.
4: Oh, I see, that's her name. Fingle bongle boo.
3: Fingle fangle.
2: Means rocket.
3: Wingle wangle.
2: Means food and drink.
3: Fingle fangle, wingle wangle, bingle bongle boo.
2: I understand. Father, bingle bongle boo is inviting us to have tea in her rocket.
1: Very kind.
0: From that moment, Emelina and her father, the mayor, became great friends with Bingle Bongle Boo.
2: Onky Bala Bee. Delicious.
1: Ali Uji. Thank you.
3: You are most welcome.
0: Soon, everyone in Little Babel was coming round for Wingle Wangle tea in the Fingle Fangle rocket of Bingle Bongle Boo.
3: Sally Frumja.
2: That means the end.
4: I love that story, Faraway. Thank you.
5: Or, as we say in Bingle Bongle Boo's language, Ali Uji.
4: Oh, yes.
6: Ali Uji, Faraway.

0: What a great story. I wonder which terrific tale will be next.
1: The Story of the Garden. Frog was in his garden. Toad was walking by.
2: What a fine garden you have, Frog.
3: Yes,
1: said Frog.
3: It is very nice, but it was hard work.
2: I wish I had a garden.
3: Well, Toad, here are some flower seeds. Plant them in the ground, and soon you will have a garden.
2: How soon?
3: Quite soon.
1: So Toad ran home. He planted the flower seeds.
2: Now, seeds, start growing.
1: Toad walked up and down a few times. The seeds didn't start to grow. Toad put his head close to the ground and said loudly,
2: Now, seeds, start growing.
1: Toad looked at the ground again. The seeds didn't start to grow. Toad put his head very close to the ground and shouted,
2: Now, seeds, start growing.
1: Frog came running up the path.
3: What is all this noise?
2: My seeds won't grow.
3: You're shouting too much. These poor seeds are afraid to grow.
2: My seeds are afraid to grow?
3: Of course. Leave them alone for a few days. Let the sun shine on them. Let the rain fall on them. Soon your seeds will start to grow.
1: That night, Toad looked out of his window.
2: Bother, my seeds haven't started to grow. They must be afraid of the dark.
1: Toad went out to his garden with some candles.
2: I'll read the seeds a story. Then they won't be afraid.
1: Toad read a long story to his seeds. All the next day, Toad sang songs to his seeds. And all the next day, Toad read poems to his seeds.

0: the next day, Toad played music to his seeds. Toad looked at the ground. The seeds still didn't start to grow.
1: What shall I do? These must be the most frightened seeds in the whole world.
0: Then Toad felt very tired, and he fell asleep.
2: Toad! Toad, wake up! Look at your garden!
0: Toad looked at his garden. Little green plants were coming up out of the ground.
1: At last! My seeds have stopped being afraid to grow!
2: And now you will have a nice garden too.
1: Yes, but you were right, Frog. It was very hard work.
3: 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They're going to help me to dream some big dreams tonight. 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
1: ABC Kids Listen recognizes Aboriginal and Torres Strait Islander peoples as the first peoples of this place, now known as Australia. We are grateful for the continuing care of the lands, waterways and skies, where we listen, learn and play. From here on, Wurundjeri Country, where I love to play at the Rainbow Park. And from wherever you are listening, we respect the elders of the past and present, and we share our friendship and kindness.

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I smile to you, then you smile too. 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

0: Good morning! I'm Mia and it's time to start your day. It's 7 o'clock and time for Story Salad. I wonder what three words Matt and his friends will get today. Let's find out.
1: Hello, I'm Chica.
2: Hello, I'm Matt.
1: And this is Tiramisu Tales. This does not sound right.
2: I think we've got to go. Let's try again.
1: Hello, I'm Matt.
2: Hello, I'm Chica.
1: Yep. And this is Story Salad.
2: We got there.
1: Good. We got there.
2: We did that.
1: That could have been a strange story salad to jump into. Oh, no. We're back for Story Salad, not Tiramisu Tales. And Story Salad is where we get three
2: random words
1: from a lovely listener.
2: Mm-hmm.
1: And we use those words in a made-up improvised story
2: right
1: here, right now, on the spot. And we only have 33,000
2: 3 minutes.
1: Three minutes. Okay, 3 minutes to tell it.
2: That's right.
1: And with 1 minute to go, we're going to hear this sound. And that lets us know that the clowns are here.
2: No. It lets us know that we've got to do a backflip.
1: Okay. Oh. Okay, better warm up. No. It lets us know that we've got 1 minute to go to finish it all.
2: Yeah, and we've got to wrap it up.
1: So could we please get the pizzas?
2: I would love to get pizzas,
1: but I think we need
2: something different. We need
1: noodles.
2: Herds
1: of cows.
2: Herds of noodles?
1: No.
2: Words.
3: Hi, my name's Kamasi. I'm 4 years old, and these are my three words. Bike, tree, and violin.
2: Wow, thank you so much, Kamasi.
1: Words that you gave us today were...
2: bike.
1: Helicopter.
2: No, that was wrong.
1: No.
2: So it was bike, and then it was...
1: tree,
2: and then it was...
1: trombone.
2: No.
1: Violin.
2: Bike, tree, and violin.
1: Wow, thank you. I'm all over the shop today.
2: That's all right. It happens sometimes.
1: Yeah. Okay, bike, tree, violin. Here we go.
2: Let's go.
1: Let's ride on into today's...
4: Story Salad!
1: Kamasi was out for a bike ride.
2: What a beautiful day.
1: The sun was shining. The birds were chirping.
2: Oh, wow.
1: The trees were swaying in a light breeze. It wasn't too windy.
2: Oh, nice.
1: And then one tree looked a little different.
2: Oh, what's going on with this tree over here?
1: It was the shape of a violin.
2: What on earth?
1: Yes, you're right. Someone had turned the big tree into a huge violin.
2: Oh.
1: And at the top where you would tune the violin were the leaves and the branches, and then there were big strings down the centre of the tree, and so it was a big violin.
2: Big old violin.
1: And laying next to it was a huge bow to play it. Well, Kamasi was too small.
2: I am way too small to be playing this big old violin.
1: And then Kamasi heard stomp, stomp, stomp, stomp. And looking up, there was a giant. A big giant called Jin. Jin the giant.
5: Hello, little person. My name is Jin the Giant, and you have found my violin.
2: Hi, I'm Kamasi, and I just noticed this on my bike ride. So this is your violin?
5: Yes, it is. I've decided to take up a hobby. See, I'm a giant, and usually my hobbies include scaring townsfolk.
2: Okay.
5: Stomping through villages.
2: Okay.
5: But I thought, I don't want to do that anymore because I really like people and it's not my fault. I'm so big, I just sort of step.
2: One minute.
5: I step and I don't realise I'm big. So I went, I'm going to take up a new hobby.
2: I love that for
5: the
2: you.
5: The violin.
2: Would you mind playing something for me?
5: I would love to.
2: Thank you.
1: And so Jin took the tree, which he'd spent overnight carving into the violin, and he said, here is a little number I'm going to call Kamasi's lullaby.
2: Okay. Oh. Wow. Jin, you're so talented. This is incredible. I love this, Jin.
5: Do you play an instrument, Kamasi?
2: Not really. I wish.
5: Can you clap?
2: Yeah.
5: Then you can play an instrument. Oh. You're going to play your hands, I'm going to play my violin, and we are going to be the best violin clapping musical duo in the whole wide world!
2: Oh.
1: Wow, you never know what you're going to find on a bike ride.
2: Yeah, you really never know. You really, really never know.
1: And good on Jin for taking up a hobby that's not as destructive. I know.

0: No, and good on Kumasi for keeping that cool.
1: Yeah, well, I would have been like, ah!
0: Yeah, me too.
1: I used to play the violin.
0: Did you?
1: In primary school.
0: Wow.
1: But then I ended up playing the trumpet because I enjoyed playing the trumpet more.
0: Okay.
1: I think it suited me because the trumpet's like really loud.
0: Violin's little.
1: Yeah, beautiful instrument.
0: Stunning,
1: though.
0: Stunning.
1: Do you play an instrument or have you ever played an instrument?
0: I don't play an instrument. I wish. I really want to, like, be able to play the piano really well.
1: Never too late to start.
0: Maybe one day.
1: You can sing, though.
0: I can sing very well. The voice is an instrument.
1: Exactly.
0: So we got that.
1: Well, we hope if any of you are learning instruments out there that practice makes perfect. Who
0: That's
1: knows?
0: Right.
1: You could be playing a violin in a concert with a clapping friend.
0: That's it.
1: All right, we're going to give you three words right now so you can make up your own story salad wherever you are. You might be on a walk.
0: Mm-hmm. You might be getting ready for bed.
1: You might be at the dinner table.
0: Exactly.
1: You might be with friends and you can do a story salad together.
0: Yeah.
1: So let's maybe give them opposites.
0: Yep, let's do it.
1: So what we think is the opposite of bike? Spaceship.
0: Yeah, that's a really good one. I like that.
1: The opposite of tree. Like, what about, like, a tree? The opposite of that could be, like, a root.
0: Okay, yeah, yeah.
1: Like, root.
0: Yeah,
1: the
0: root is
1: of
0: good.
1: A tree.
0: Yeah, that is a literal opposite.
1: I mean, it is part
0: opposite.
1: Of a tree.
0: Yeah, yeah, no, that's good, though. I like
1: that's all right, that's all right. And the opposite of violin. Trumpet.
0: Yeah, perfect.
1: Okay, so your words for today are spaceship, root, and trumpet. Good luck with those.
0: Good luck.
1: Oh, I feel like going to a concert now.
0: Yeah, there's actually one happening around the corner from here. You want to go?
1: Yeah, and I would love to hear you sing us out because I love hearing you sing. So can you... I'm Matt.
0: And I'm Chica.
1: And Chica's going to sing us out. Ready? Here we go.
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itself. Change is nappy so he doesn't smell. 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
1: Good morning, I'm Mia. 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
2: This is a swimming song and it won't be long till we're under the water. Got my goggles and bathers and towel, I'm gonna get under the water. I was a little bit scared for my first lesson, I'd never been under the water. There were so many people, it was really loud, and there was so much water. But then I learned to blow bubbles like a balloon with my face in the water. I learned to jump up from the floor of the pool and swim to the side and hold on. Then my teacher helped me learn how to float on my back, and I was on top of the water. I learned how to kick fast splashy kicks, and I was moving through the water. I made my hands like scoops, reaching forward, pulling back, and I was swimming in the water. I like to sing to myself, I'm an excavator.

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And Grandma even said that she wants to join in. We're gonna meet under the water. Yeah, Grandma even said that she wants to join in. We're gonna meet under the water.

Good morning. Do you know what time it is? Well, on the clock, the little hand is pointing at the 7, and the big hand is pointing at the 6, which means it's 7:30 in the morning on ABC Kids Listen.

butterfly. 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How absurd. She swallowed the bird to catch the spider that wriggled and jiggled and tiggled inside her. She swallowed the spider to catch the fly. 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She swallowed a cat to catch the bird. 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
2: Hi, everyone. 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
1: Five little ducks went out one day, over the hills and far away. 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
2: quack, quack, quack, quack.
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0: buckle up.
1: What about me? 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
0: Buckle up, buckle up, buckle up.
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You know, I've often wondered, and maybe you have too, what makes caterpillars look and move the way that they do? Some have long bodies and move as quietly as can be. But there's always been this one question that seems

0: What if that caterpillar wanted to wear trousers?
1: Don't be silly, Al. Caterpillars don't wear trousers, do they, kids?
2: No!
1: They can't get them on over their shoes!
0: Oh, good point.

0: Good morning. It's 8 o'clock and it's time for today's ABC Kids News.
1: Hi there, it's Emily from Newstime and this is your daily scoop. It's Friday today and the date is the 12th of June. Let's head right across the Pacific, all the way to the city of Cleveland in the United States of America. Something quite extraordinary took place at a Major League Baseball game.
2: So, they use the ball and they throw it and they use like a straight bat and then they whack the ball.
1: While it's not very popular in Australia, baseball is massive in the USA. So, any promising Aussie players need to move overseas to make it big. At this baseball game, there was one Australian player on each team, Travis Bazana with the Cleveland Guardians and Curtis Meade playing for the Washington Nationals. It's the first time in 9 years that two Australian-born baseball players have played each other. If that makes you go wow, strap yourself in, because when Curtis Meade stepped up to the plate, something incredible happened. Curtis hit the ball hard and it flew high in the air at almost 170 kilometres an hour. And, well, why don't you tell me what happened next?
3: And it went all the way into the stands and this Aussie guy jumped up and caught it one-handed.
1: Curtis hit a home run and a man in the crowd who caught the ball in his left hand was wearing an Australian jersey.

0: He was so excited with the catch that he high-fived a security guard and was surrounded by the Guardians' hot dog mascots.
1: So cool.
0: Jack is the name of the spectator who caught the ball. He's not Aussie, but he bought the jersey online earlier in the year to cheer on Travis Pizzana. Little did he know he'd end up catching a ball hit by another Australian player. Curtis hit another home run later in the game, but that ball landed too far away for Jack to catch.
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0: Hello, I'm Mia. What are you going to wear today? Are you going somewhere special and need to put on something fancy? Or maybe you're going on a grand adventure and need a climbing, running, and jumping outfit. Let's get dressed during this next song.
1: Hello, Wiggles.
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1: We're gonna wash your head. 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
0: That's tickling.

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0: Everywhere you go, listen to the sounds around you. I'm Alex, and this is ABC Kids Listen.
1: Eight, eight, eight is great. You can hold it this way, you can hold it that way. It's still eight, eight, eight is great. It makes me shout, hooray! I can count eight skates sitting on a crate. One, two, three, four, five, six, seven, eight. Yes, I can really state that eight, eight, eight is great. You can hold it this way, you can hold it that way. It's still eight.

0: 8 is great. You can hold it this way, you can hold it that way. It's still 8, 8, 8 is great. It makes me shout, hooray! I can count 8 skates sitting on a crate. 1, 2, 3, 4, 5, 6, 7, 8. Yes, I can really state that 8, 8, 8 is great. You can hold it this way, you can hold it that way. It's still 8, 8, 8 is great. It makes me shout, hooray, hooray, hooray, hooray, hooray, hooray, hooray, hooray. That's 8, 8 hoorays.
1: Good morning. Do you know what time it is? On the clock, the little hand is pointing at the 8, and the big hand is pointing at the 6, which means it's 8:30 in the morning on ABC Kids Listen.

0: Ooh, I've got some passion fruit. Yum!
1: They look delicious.
0: Oh, I know. I love passion fruit.
1: I love that you've got so many strawberries. They are my favourite.
0: Oh, I'll put some on for you.
1: Oh, thank you. Twice as much, if you don't mind. Hello, I'm Annabelle. We are in the Play School kitchen today.
0: And I'm Lee. Hey, we don't only have strawberries, we also have raspberries.
1: No way.
0: Yes, delicious. We do. Would you like some?
1: Oh, yes, more please. We're making healthy, yogurty, fruity sundaes.
0: Delicious. Do you like making snacks?
1: Or perhaps you like making lots of noise. I am building a drum kit out of kitchen utensils.
0: How very clever of you.
1: This makes a good drum. Oh, I'm looking for a sound that is loud and a bit annoying.
0: I think you've succeeded.
1: You like to be loud and annoying, don't you, Lee?
0: And you love it when I sing in the kitchen. Do you like singing in the kitchen? Here we go.

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1: 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But unfortunately, we have to go now. I want some snack, though.
0: Oh, good call. Perhaps you could make a lovely snack for yourself. Mm. 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
1: Bye.
0: Bye.
2: Hello, I'm Mia. 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
2: Heaven, don't call out. 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
1: Put your hand up.
2: When you want your teacher to know that your neighbour's uncle went to school with Kylie Minogue.
1: Put your hand up.
0: When you've got a question to ask. Like, why is your favourite superhero always wearing a mask?

Hello, I'm Mia. It's time to brush your teeth. Let's squeeze the toothpaste out and brush our teeth. Did you know that you should brush your teeth for about 2 minutes? Well, I've got a song that can help us with that. Let's start brushing.

0: toothpaste in the tube. How do they get the toothpaste in the tube?
1: Well, first they have a vat like a giant pot, dump a ton of chalk in and lock the top, get some water, pump it on in, then start that vat to spin. Open it up, now it's full of goop, kind of like thick white soup. Then add flavor, cool mint, strawberry, make it taste good.
2: How good?
1: Very.
0: But how do they get the toothpaste in the tube? How do they get the toothpaste in the tube?
1: Stir it, mix it like batter for cake. How much toothpaste can they make? A whole lot, that's for sure. Enough to brush a zillion million teeth or more.
0: But how do they get that toothpaste in the tube? Tell me, how do they get that toothpaste in the tube?
1: They take an empty tube with the cap on already, put it in a special machine to hold it steady. Back ends open, squirt the paste in, fill it up, fold it down, pinch it shut to keep it in. Down the slide, around the bend, put it in a box and then ship it out to your favorite store where you can go to buy more.
0: So that's how they get that toothpaste in the tube. Yeah, that's how they get that toothpaste in the tube. Yeah.

Good morning, I'm Mia. Have you jumped out of bed? Well then let's make our bed so it's ready for us to jump back into at the end of the day. Straighten the sheets and the blankets. Do you have some toys that rest on your bed all day? Let's listen to a song to make the job easier.

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0: La, la, la, la, la. Are you ready to sing some catchy tunes with me? I'm Abby from Play School, and if you're someone who loves singing, you've landed in exactly the right place. We'll be hearing a song from Play School, plus an excellent one from a group of skivvy-wearing, finger-pointing legends, the Wiggles. You'll love the songs I've got lined up today. Are you ready to get started? Let's do it already. Sing along with me, Abby, on ABC Kids Listen.
1: What's the time, Mr. Wolf?
2: What's the time, Mr. Wolf?
3: It's 1 o'clock.
1: So come on, let's take one step. Are you ready? One. What's the time, Mr. Wolf?
2: What's the time, Mr. Wolf?
3: It's 2 o'clock.
1: So come on, let's take two steps. Are you ready? One, two. What's the time, Mr. Wolf?
2: What's the time, Mr. Wolf?
3: It's 3 o'clock.
1: So come on, let's take three steps. Are you ready?

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Hi, I'm Abby, and this is Sing Along. The next song is in both English and an Australian Indigenous language from the islands at the top of Australia. You might not know all the words, but you can hum along.

0: Fit sat on her tuffet, eating her curds and whey. 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
0: Little Miss Muffet sat on her tuffet, eating her curds and whey.
1: Yum!
0: Along came a spider, who sat down beside her and frightened Miss Muffet away.
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Let's follow along with this next song and see if your ears, nose, or mouth can do what they say in this song.

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D-O-G. Having an adventure in the car. C-A-R. There are lots of dogs and cat noises to make too. This is Sing Along on ABC Kids Listen.

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0: I think I'm at the top.
3: 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La la la la la. 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
1: Let's try the alphabet song together. 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
1: That's all the time we have for Sing Along today. 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Thank you for being such great singers and wonderful listeners. Bye.

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1: 1, 2, 3.
0: Let's learn a letter. What will it be? Today, let's learn all about the letter I.
2: Hi, Ernie.
3: Hey, Grover. Hey, what do you think of when you think of the letter I?
2: Well, all kinds of things go through my head when I think of the letter I. I stand up straight and tall. I never bend at all. I important. I incredible. I dot the top and I will always be the same. I think of one thin line. I tall and straight and fine. I innocent. I intelligent. I like I. And I like all the I words like icicle and ice cream and idea and also the words that begin with the other I sound like igloo and insect and if, but don't forget ice cream. I think of one thin line. I tall and straight and fine. I innocent. I intelligent. I like I.
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